that I can't fix. Cause I can do it in the mix. And if your man gives you trouble just to move out on the double, and you don't let it trouble your brain, cause away goes trouble down the drain. 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

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Now you try and cut me off like a light switch. Try and stay in Ali. 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Thinking that I'm sleeping on.

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2: You played it cool and I played it dumb. 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
1: You're just like my favorite song going round and round my head. Like my favorite song going round and round my head. 5 days on the free.